just got to find some time and space to be with you. Tasty aroma, all upon you. G is the word, free is the bird. Swooping down, snooping town, blasting off in the clouds.

drive to the top. 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I blasted off the planet, rock to cause catastrophe, and it matters more because I had it. Now I had, I thought about wreaking havoc on an opposition. Kinda shocking, they want a static with precision. I'm automatic, quarterback, I ain't talking second, pack it up, I

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I just got to find some time and space to be with you. Tasty aroma all upon you. G is the word, free as the bird. Swooping down, snooping town, blasting off in the clouds.